0: Hitradio RT1.
1: 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When I was 6 years old, I broke my leg.

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1: 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Our colors will fade eventually, so if our time is running out, day after day, we'll make the mundane a masterpiece. Oh my, my, oh my, my love, I take one look at you, you're taking me.

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